roof on fire. We gon' boogie, oogie, oogie, jiggle, wiggle, and dance like the roof on fire. We gon' drink drinks and take shots until we fall out like the roof on fire. Now, baby, get my booty naked, take off all your clothes and light the roof on fire. Tell him, baby, baby, baby, baby, baby, baby, baby, baby, baby, baby, I'm on fire. I tell her, baby, baby, baby, baby, baby, baby, baby, baby, baby, I'm a fireball.

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3: 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Y'all don't even know what it's on. 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

a chill. 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

0: 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Are you ready? When I was growing up, mornings looked like this. But what if I could bring something more to the table? That's when I found Southern Careers Institute School of Business. 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
1: 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Prima Vane.
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2: 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Y'all don't even know what it's on. 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
2: 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Y'all don't even know what it's all. 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

0: KPS, Brownsville, McAllen, Fuego, 99.5 yeah. 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

0: The All Nino 3.5 Fuego Hot Hits. How's it going, Fuego Familia? Bright and early. My name is DJ Marky Mark, and we are broadcasting live right here at South Texas College. We're over here at the in West Lago, Mid Valley Campus, 400 North Border Avenue, to be exact. So if you make your tour your way over here, you're going to see the Fuego Van. It's flashing its lights. It's playing all them hits, and you cannot miss it. So ladies and gentlemen, the reason for us being here is because it's almost time, you know, to come back to school. 24th, classes start the 24th. And yes, enrollment right now is going. We got all the kiddos coming up, all the students, returning students, or fresh out of high school. They are stopping by and enrolling for this fall semester. I'm here with Luisa. She's going to be talking to us a little bit more about what's going on here. Talk to us.
1: Good morning, everyone. So, yeah, South Texas College is where you want to be. We are open from 10 to 2 o'clock today. We're helping students complete everything they need to for registration to start classes this coming Monday on August 24th. So if you're new to college, if you're returning, if you're transferring, we can help an array of students. Just come on by. We'll be here till 2 o'clock, and also we kick things off on Monday. So if you kind of waited to the last minute, we'll help you then as well. So yeah.
0: Yeah, so if you're barely waking up, you know, grab yourself that little taco and get on over here. You know, they are here waiting for you guys. They already have their coffee. They're already sipping on their coffee. They're waiting. They're eager to help you guys out, whether it be any of, you know, questions regarding the FAFSA or financial aid or whatever the reason is. They got the answer for you. Just come on down here. And while you're here, I got some Fuego swag I'm cranking out. Plus, I got some tickets para Frontera Fest. You know, it's almost here. I'm going to ride around the corner. So pick yourself some swag. I got some tickets. And in the process, enroll for that fall semester, which is almost time, ladies and gentlemen. Stop being a couch potato. Get on over here. 400 North Border Avenue in West Lago, Mid Valley Campus, with 99.5 Fuego Hot Hits.
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0: día donde inventaremos tu cinco fuegos. Hola, ¿qué tal, Fuego Familia? My name is DJ Marky Mark, and we are broadcasting live over here at South Texas College Mid Valley Campus, 400 North Border Avenue in Huitzlaco. Huitzlaco, we are in your area, and we are calling out all students, returning students, or, you know, you're fresh out of high school, you graduated, stop on by. Enrollment is right now. It's happening. You know, a lot of everybody's enrolling for that fall semester as classes start real soon, August the 24th. Am I correct, Josh?
1: That is correct. Hello, everyone.
0: Yeah, so Josh is a college navigator, right?
1: That is correct. I'm a college navigator. We help students get going with the whole application process and everything that has to do with coming back to school.
0: So, yes, we're talking about actually that, you know, back in the day, it was a little bit harder, you know, to navigate through everything that you needed. So now you got Josh here and the crew. They're here to help you, you know, make it easier to get into college, right?
1: That is correct. We help with the application process. The first step is to submit an Applied Texas application for the fall. So we help and assist students with the whole application process, with advising, and with everything that goes along with coming back to college.
0: Exactly. And, you know, always that first step is coming, actually showing up. You know, that is the first step, actually just showing up, you know, and they'll take care of it. You know, they'll take care of you. They'll guide you through it or whatnot. And today you guys are extending your hours, right?
1: That is correct. Today we're open from 10 to 2, all day today, 10 to 2 p.m.
0: And not just here, it's just from all the campuses right now, right?
1: That is correct. Our campuses are open here at the Mid-Valley campus in Huitzlaco. We also have our Pecan campus in McAllen on 29th Street and Pecan. And we also have our Starr County campus for those of you that are over in Rio Grande City. So it's open in Rio Grande City, our Starr campus.
0: So, Josh, so just in case, you know, they got any further information, they want further information, is there a website they can go to?
1: You can go to our STC homepage, which is southtexascollege.edu.
0: Right. Any advice that you can give, you know, the students as far as, you know, to enroll?
1: My greatest advice is take that first step. Don't be afraid. Stop thinking about it. Take the first step to come to STC, and we'll help you navigate through the whole enrollment process to make things easier for you. We understand that the hardest step is taking that first step, so we want to just encourage you. Take that first step, and we'll help you get going after that.
0: Perfect. Well, while you're here, ladies and gentlemen, I got some Fuego goodies. I got some tickets. What more do you want? We are broadcasting live at 400 North Border Avenue, Huitzlaco, Mid Valley Campus for South Texas College. 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

0: The only no 3.5 Fuego Hot Hits. Familia, my name is DJ Marky Mark. We are live over here in West Laco at South Texas College Mid Valley Campus. We are waiting on you. That's right, returning students, or if you're a new student, you know, wanting to enroll, this is a time. As classes start August the 24th already, and they are extending their hours today. They're going to be open to 2 p.m. So if you haven't had your, I guess, brunch or whatever, you know, get yourself some food in and come on by and enroll. I'm here with Josh. He is a college navigator, and he's going to talk to us a little bit more about what's going on.
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0: Now, Josh, you know, we're talking about the courses they got here. 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
0: So, yes, what advice would you give them as far as taking that first step?
1: So the first step is we understand that the hardest thing to do is to take the first step and come by, but we want to encourage you to just come by and we'll help guide you through the whole process and make things easier for you.
0: So what are you waiting for? There is still time, y'all. Stop on by today, you know, and you can go to any campus, you know, they're going to be there open till 2, I believe. Just stop by and enroll for that fall semester as classes begin August the 24th. There's still some time left. Just look for any of the people here, you know, just ask for Josh and he'll guide you through it. So no worries. Get on over here at 400 North Border Avenue in West Laco. 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

0: The All New 93.5 Fuego. How's it going, Fuego familia? My name is DJ Marky Mark, and we are broadcasting live right here at South Texas College Mid-Valley Campus. I'm here with Josh. He is the college navigator here, and we are calling out all students, returning students, to stop by and enroll, right, Josh?
1: That is correct. 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
1: 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That's the very first step. You can do it online. 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
0: Yeah, and nowadays it's a lot smoother because you guys are here to help them, right?
1: That is correct. We help facilitate and we help you through the whole enrollment process to make things as easy as possible.
0: So, yes, and you guys, today, you guys are going to be extending your hours till 2 p.m., right?
1: That is correct. We do have our offices open from 10 to 2. I'm over at the Mid-Valley campus in Westlake, but we also have a campus in McAllen on 29th and Pecan, and we also have the Star campus over in Rio Grande City open today. They're all open from 10 to 2.
0: Perfect. So what are you waiting for, ladies and gentlemen? Stop being a couch potato and go back to school. I know, yeah, vacation is over. Vacation is over. It's done. It's time to, you know, focus on your future. Get you that dream job. Get you that career you've always been wanting. You know, it's instead of thinking about it, why not just act and do it, you know? Just come on over here and enroll for that fall semester. And, you know, everything from there on is going to be smooth. Smooth sailing, as they say. So get on over here, 400 North Border Avenue in Westlake, South Texas College, Mid-Valley Campus. 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

0: It's me, Bello Knock, the comic daredevil with tall hair. I'm coming to town with some special shows with Ringling. 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Only at the greatest show on earth, Ringling. 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
2: 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Y'all don't even know what it's on. 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
4: 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In 2019, 52 children died of heat stroke because they were left or became trapped in a hot car. It's important for everyone to understand that children are more vulnerable to heat stroke and that all hot car deaths are preventable. A child's body temperature rises 3 to 5 times faster than an adult's. 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Heat stroke begins when the core body temperature reaches about 104 degrees. A core body temperature of 107 degrees is lethal. 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